Switch off the music. Turn the music completely off. Attention, everybody. This is a police raid. Keep calm and have your identity card ready. We are looking for weapons, drugs, and minors. Nobody leaves the premises. All exits are sealed and the building is surrounded. For your own safety, follow my orders and do exactly as instructed. Hands up. That applies to all of you. Now clap your hands. Stamp your right foot on the ground. 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Keep your hands up. Go ahead. Keep clapping.

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1: 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Flashback 1.

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Welcome to the new generation. The generation which provides the old and the new in the musical spectrum, which we like to call Hands Up.

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The generation which provides the old and the new in the musical spectrum, which we like to call

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She's the hottest piece of dance chocolate. So good, you wouldn't even find it on the menu of a 3-star restaurant. Listen to the La La La Girl.

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But I hope you listen. 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

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Nothing more to explain. But I hope you listen. I'll come back again.

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0: 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Only a fool would open up the way you do. Nobody likes the records that you play, all right? 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